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1: Oklahoma City Comets baseball is on the air.
2: Swings, and this ball is hit high and deep to right. Perlaza back at the wall. Move over, Jason Hart. Oklahoma City's got a new all-time home run leader. Ryan Ward, 61st in his Oklahoma City career.
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2: Swing and a miss for strike three. It's number 13 in six perfect innings. 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
2: 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Producer and engineer back in Oklahoma City tonight is Jeff Gaddy. The Oklahoma City Comets back in action after a much-deserved five-day break for the All-Star break, four-day break, is the OKC Comets 10-7. In the second half, 51-40, season best. 11 games over 500. The AAA affiliate of the Los Angeles Dodgers meet the AAA affiliate of the Seattle Mariners. The Tacoma Rainiers, 7-11 in the half, 40-53 on the season. Right-hander Christian Romero has been rolling of late for the Comets. He'll get the start, 8-2 and a 3.93 RA. Right-hander Carson Fulmer, the starter for Tacoma through six starts. He's 2-1, 5.59 earned run average. Our first pitch tonight coming up at 9:05 Central Time. Here on the On Deck Show, we go back to Sunday. Comets finished out their final game before the All-Star break with an 8-0 shutout of the El Paso Chihuahuas to finish out on a dominating note heading into the break. We'll tell you how it all went down. We'll continue to hear from Comets outfielder Alec Thomas, and then we get you ready for today with the starting lineups. So on Sunday, Comets pitch a shutout, their fourth of the season, with an 8-0 victory, as the game was scoreless until the fourth inning. Now, El Paso had its first and only threat of the day in the fourth with back-to-back one-out singles. The next two batters would be retired. Comets in the bottom of the fourth inning take the lead with a runner on for Ryan Ward.
3: It's his pitch coming. Ward cranks one high and deep towards right field. Moving back is Harris, nearing the track. Jumps up. That one's gone. Number 99 in an OKC uniform for Ryan Ward. His second straight game with a long ball. It's 2-0 Comets.
2: Still 2-0 in the sixth inning when the Comets score two more with RBI singles by Ryan Ward and Jack Sawinski. And then in the eighth inning, Comets with a knockout blow. They score one run on a Noah Miller RBI single, then a three-run homer by Austin Gothier makes it 8-0. Meanwhile, the Comets using nine different pitchers in a bullpen game with each covering one inning, all of which better than the one before it, it seemed, as they combine and limit El Paso to just two hits, both singles, three walks, nine strikeouts. There was no base runner who advanced past second base and only one base runner who even reached as far as second base. And none over the final five innings. Comets at one point retired 13 in a row, as well as 17 of the final nine.

0: Battles that step to the plate for the Chihuahuas. Count its winners 8-0, 8 runs, 14 hits, no errors, 5 left on for OKC, no runs, 2 hits, 1 error, and 4 left on for El Paso. Nick Frasso ends up as the winning pitcher to go to 1-0. The El Paso starter, Sean Boyle, the loss, dropping to 7-6. Time of the game, a quick 2 hours, 7 minutes. 4,896 on hand to see it at Chickasaw Bricktown Ballpark. We'll come back with a chat with Comets outfielder Alec Thomas. There's Oklahoma City Comets on deck, presented by Courtyard by Marriott, Oklahoma City downtown.
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4: This is OKC Comets Baseball, brought to you by Courtyard by Marriott, Oklahoma City, downtown on 1340 The Game.
0: Well, we continue a conversation with Comets outfielder Alec Thomas, who had spent his entire career in the Diamondbacks organization until a couple of months ago, and asked Alec what are the biggest differences non-baseball-wise, and brought up a fairly obvious one that really didn't occur to me until he said it.
5: Not living at home. But that's a part of, you know, minor league baseball is not being, you know, where you normally are. And the biggest adjustment is just, you know, living at out of your suitcase again and being at, you know, different places, different league, Pacific Coast League, you know, playing in North Carolina, you know, just the time changes and everything. Like, obviously, like, those will affect you, but I got settled in a little bit, and I feel a lot better than when I initially arrived. So,
0: Alec Thomas with us here today. Alec, earlier this year, chance to play in the World Baseball Classic for the second time with Team Mexico, honoring your mom's heritage. You've also played in the World Series, which we're going to get to there. Compare what those two atmospheres are like.
5: They're very similar. The crowds are very into the games. But it's just a different vibe, man. You're playing for, you know, your country, so to speak, or for your family, and it's representing a whole different side of you, not just, you know, one state. You know, it's people all around the world that are also, you know, Mexican or whatever. So, that was the vibe. But, you know, the World Series is different. It's special, and you know, people like to compare the two, but at the end of the day, you're facing, you know, the best in the world in both. And both are very similar, and, you know, it depends on who you ask, but, you know, they're both special.
0: Part of a great Diamondbacks team in 23, you had a really good postseason run, especially there. What made that group so special? I know he came up, unfortunately, a little bit short there against the Rangers, but what was it about that team to go from the wild card all the way to the World Series?
5: I think it was just clicking together at the right time, and I feel like our team came up together a little bit. You know, we were a very young team, and we were led by, you know, Ketel Marte and some other veterans that were there, like Christian Walker as well, and Tommy Pham, like guys who have been around, who have been experienced, but have never been to that point in their career. But they trusted their work, and they helped us, you know, throughout that whole playoff experience. So it was awesome. It was fun. There's a few games where I was pretty nervous, but, you know, got through it.
0: That's Alec Thomas. When we come back, we have today's starting lineups. 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
0: Here today, starting lineups with visiting Oklahoma City Comets, leading off in the center field is Alec Thomas. Kike Hernandez to begin a rehab shot in his second with the Comets this year. He'll be a third base batting second. Ryan Ward's the left fielder batting third. James Tibbs the third is in right field. He'll bat fourth. Zach Earhart, the designated hitter, batting fifth. Batting sixth at second base is Hae-Sung Kim. Batting seventh, the first baseman Ryan Fitzgerald. Batting eighth at shortstop is Noah Miller. And batting ninth, the catcher, Chucky Robinson. Starting pitcher for the Comets tonight is right-hander Christian Romero. For the Tacoma Rainiers, leading off the second baseman, Ryan Bliss. Brendan Donovan to begin a rehab shot, and he'll be a designated hitter and bats second. Michael Arroyo in left field, batting third. Patrick Wisdom, third baseman, will bat fourth. Lazaro Montez, the right fielder, batting fifth. Batting sixth at first base is Connor Joe. Batting seventh, center fielder Stuart Fairchild. Batting eighth at shortstop, Leo Rivas. And Johnny Pareda, the catcher, batting ninth. The starting pitcher for the Rainiers tonight, right-hander Carson Fulmer. The only three games the Comets play here at Cheney Stadium. Last year played 12 games, went 6-6. A pair of six-game series splits, a place where they have not won a series since 2018. Team that's tended to play and well in the first game out of the All-Star break. See if they can keep that trend going tonight. Back with the first pitch is Oklahoma City Comets Baseball, presented by Courtyard by Marriott, Oklahoma City, downtown.
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4: 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And the accounts and descriptions of this game may not be disseminated without the express written consent of the Oklahoma City Comets in Major League Baseball.
0: The pitch. Swings and hits one hard, deep to right and gone. This game is tied. Alex Freeland's second home run of the night is a three-run blast with one out of the ninth.
4: The Oklahoma City Comets are on the air.
0: Swinging a ground ball to the right side. Got the ear to Freeland for one. On to first, double play and ball game over. On the fourth double play, turned by the Comets, they'll win this one as Phillips induces a ground ball double play with the bases loaded.
4: Today's game is brought to you by Courtyard by Marriott, Oklahoma City, downtown. And now, with the call of today's game, here's the voice of the Oklahoma City Comets, Alex Friedman.
0: And hello and good evening and welcome out to Tacoma, Washington. Hope you enjoyed your All-Star break as Oklahoma City Comets baseball back on the air here on 1340 The Game, 1340thegame.com and the iHeartRadio app. Alex Reed with you at Cheney Stadium in the Pacific Northwest. 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Oklahoma City Comets AAA affiliate of the Los Angeles Dodgers meet the Tacoma Rainiers, the AAA affiliate of the Seattle Mariners. Comets at 10-7 in the second half, 51-40 overall. It's a season best 11 over 500 as OKC has won four in a row entering tonight. Tacoma 7-11 in the second half and 40-53 on the season. Right-hander Carson Fulmer, starting pitcher for the Rainiers tonight. Seventh start with Tacoma, 2-1 at a 5.59 ERA, 29 innings pitched, 18 runs, 30 hits, 13 walks, and 26 strikeouts. Alec Thomas leading things off, batting left, and Fulmer's first pitch of the game misses a bit down. Underway at 7:05 tonight. If you're back in Oklahoma City, you're probably not going to believe what I'm about to say. Our first pitch temperature is 70 degrees under cloudy skies, with winds from right to left at 6 miles an hour. The pitch to Thomas is fouled out of play towards the left side. 286 hitter, 5 homers, 21 RBI in 28 games. Thomas was 0-for-4 on Sunday against El Paso, ended a streak of 6 straight games, not only with a hit, but also with at least one RBI. Homer's 1-1 pitch, it's a changeup fouled back. It'll move to 1-2 to Thomas with Kike Hernandez and Ryan Ward due up next. Carson Fulmer, guy played for Oklahoma City 2022. This year began the season the Pirates organization, where he was acquired by Seattle in June. Here's the pitch. A breaking ball, grounded right side. That's fair. Past a diving Joe, heading towards the right field corner. Thomas on his way to second. He'll hold theirs is thrown in by the right fielder Montez. A leadoff double here in the top of the first inning by Alec Thomas. So the Comets a chance to take an early lead with a runner at second and nobody out. Brings up the rehabbing Kike Hernandez. We had 12 games with Oklahoma City earlier this year on a rehab assignment, but 2 games back with the Dodgers after he got healthy, got hurt again. This time it was an oblique injury. Put him on the IL May the 27th. Hernandez will start at third base tonight and bat right. Pitch from Fulmer is inside. Now, Fulmer coming off 6 innings in each of his last 2 starts. Hernandez went 4-for-4 in his 2 games when he was with the Dodgers with 3 extra base hits. 10th season as a Dodger for Hernandez. The pitch is high and outside. 13th year overall as a major leaguer for the 34-year-old from Puerto Rico. Now, Comets with a runner at second and nobody out here at the top of the first. Bliss, the second baseman, will play towards the middle. The pitch from Fulmer. Swings and hits a fly ball, center field, drifting back is Fairchild. He'll camp under it and make the catch. Thomas will tag and get the third. Runner at third, one away for Ryan Ward. The outfield left to right for the Rainiers, going Michael Arroyo, Stuart Fairchild, and Lazaro Montez. And third base, Patrick Wisdom. Shortstop, Leo Rivas. Second baseman, Ryan Blizz. At first base, Connor Joel. And the catcher, Johnny Pareda. Infield will come in for Tacoma here, despite it just being in the first inning. Ryan Ward at the plate, batting left. First pitch swings. It's a fly ball, shallow right center field. Montez coming towards right center, going to make the catch. Here comes Thomas. The throw from Montez is on a bounce and towards the relay man, Joe, at the mound. And sack fly will score Thomas, giving the Comets an early 1-0 lead. Ryan Ward's 41st RBI of the season with the Comets. Now the Comets manufacture the run after the leadoff double. Base is empty for James Tibbs III. 289 average, 21 homers, 71 RBI. He'll bat left. Rivas will play him towards the middle of the pitch, showing bunt. It's foul towards the Rainiers dugout on the left side. Tibbs, a three-hit day on Sunday, was 3-for-4. Comets finished with 8 runs and 14 hits in the 8-0 shutout over El Paso. Tibbs 6-of-12 his last 3 games. Pitch from Fulmer down and away with a changeup, 1-1. Comets have jumped out to a quick 1-0 lead in the first. Their first road game since June the 28th. 1-1 to Tibbs. Here's the pitch from Fulmer. Swing and a miss at a changeup. That was his most frequently thrown pitch if you separate the fastballs by four-seam and sinker. Ahead of Tibbs at 1-2. Finished the El Paso series 6-16. Next pitch on the way from Fulmer. Swinging a weak ground ball, right side. Fulmer charging and cannot pick it up with his bare hand. It'll be an infield single. In about 75 feet or so up the line, Joe went over to cover first base. Fulmer came over to try and field, pick it up with his right hand and never got a grip on it. Infield single continues the inning for Zach Earhart. Got it to their blue jerseys tonight. OKC and blue letters outlined in light blue on the front. Sweeping baseball makes up the shape of the C. Blue numbers outlined in light blue on the back. Gray pants, blue hats, light blue brims. Pitch to Earhart. He'll swing and hit a sharp ground ball foul down the left side. The blue hats, light blue brims, C-Bat logo on the front. Earhart batting at 286, 14 homers, 61 RBI. Rainiers in their Navy jerseys tonight. Tacoma across the front in white letters, white numbers on the back. White pants, Navy hats with a red script R in the front. Here's the pitch. Earhart will take a strike with a slider. Earhart on Sunday, 3-for-3, a double, and 2-run score. And Comets winners, 4 straight, 5-6, 6-8, heading into the break. As you mentioned it, 51-40, season best, 11 games above 500. Nothing into the count to Earhart. Here's the pitch from Fulmer. It's a curveball called for strike 3 up in the zone. That'll end the inning. Comets get 1 run on 2 hits. It'll leave a man on base. Heading to the bottom of the first, 1-0 Comets. 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
1: Bottom of the first inning, 1-0 Comets. Christian Romero's 14th star, 19th appearance, 8-2 record. The 8 wins tied with teammate Cole Irvin for the most in the PCL and a 3.93 RA, which is second best. His first pitch to Ryan Bliss is swung out, line foul, out of play to the right side. 84 and two-thirds innings, 37 runs, 84 hits, 29 walks, and 62 strikeouts. Second in the league among qualified pitchers in ERA, opponent batting average, and whip entering tonight. Bliss hitting at 270, went on a tear entering the break. Here's the pitch to Bliss. He'll take it low. Four home runs, 33 RBI in the season for Bliss, who in the six-game series, Tacoma played in Las Vegas, was 18 for 30. He's on an eight-game hitting streak in which he has gone 20 of 39, above 500. Here's the 1-1. Swinging a ground ball left side. Snapped by Hernandez. He'll get his feet and throw to first for the out. Now Hernandez was playing near the grass, able to snap the hard ground ball for the first out. Now it's a disclaimer. I have to say at the near the top of just about every broadcast from Cheney Stadium, our broadcast booth is to the left of home plate. It is very hard to judge balls to the left side of the infield and as well as left side of the outfield for that matter. So just bear with us here. Brendan Donovan now batting. He'll swing and hit a fly ball to center right at Thomas. About two, three short snaps. It'll make the catch. Two outs here in the bottom of the first inning. Comets leading 1-0. Brings in Michael Arroyo. So Arroyo and Lazaro Montez, who bats fifth tonight, two of the top prospects in the Mariners organization. Both were promoted to Tacoma for the final series before the All-Star break. Arroyo got off to a flying start. Went 9 for 26, two home runs, five extra base hits, 10 RBI in six games. He bats right. Pitch to Arroyo, clips the inner corner for strike one. Arroyo on Sunday was 0 for 4, however, did collect multiple hits in four of the six games in Las Vegas. Rainiers ended up splitting the series, the pitch. Swinging a ground ball right towards Hernandez at third. Throws across to first, and that's a quick 1-2-3, bottom of the first inning. Go to the second, 1-0 Comets. 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
1: Top of the second inning, 1-0 Comets. They sung Jim to lead off. Hitting 276, no homer, 16 RBI in 38 games with OKC. He'll bat left. The first pitch from Fulmer. He'll swing at a fly ball, shallow left field. This is going to land well in front of Arroyo for a base hit. Well, Kim with a single in the first pitch of the second. Both teams aggressive early tonight. Leadoff man on for Ryan Fitzgerald. Inning at 307, 7 homers, 56 RBI. Starts at first base tonight. He'll bat from the left side. Wisdomin at third. Rivas towards the middle and Bliss halfway between first and second. First pitch from Fulmer missed in for ball one. Fitzgerald 0 for 5 on Sunday against El Paso. Was just 2 of 17 against the Chihuahuas. Comets would end up batting 309 in the series, but that's after they had just 3 hits in the series opener. Pitches down and in. As over the final 4 games with that 356. Total of 38 runs in the 5-game series. Again, one game was postponed due to rain. At least 5 runs in every game, at least 8 runs in 3 of the 5 games. A total of 18 runs in the final 2. Pitch to Fitzgerald. He'll swing in a line drive into right field. Another base hit. Now Kim on up to second. He'll stop there. Comets have started this game. Now 4-6 with a sac fly. Here at Cheney Stadium, you will see a good amount of home runs because it is very shallow to straightaway right and straightaway left, 325 each. And really until you get to left center and right center, it's a bit of a bandbox. But then from gap to gap, it is a cavern. Here's the pitch to Noah Miller down and inside, 425 out to center. Miller hitting 255, 10 homers, 50 RBI. 1-4 with an RBI on Sunday. Here's the pitch. Swings and hits a fly ball into deep left center field. Fairchild going back on the track is going to make a running grab. Both runners are tagging and both will get in standing. Well hit ball by Miller out to left center field. But Stuart Fairchild in his first game with the Rainiers at this ballpark able to make the grab. We'll see if the Comets can convert again. Runner at third, less than two out situation. Chucky Robinson, the batter, in for the right side. First pitch. He'll swing in a line drive. That's past the outstretched glove. Joe in right field. So run will score. That's Kim scoring and Fitzgerald to third. The RBI single by Robinson makes it 2-0 Comets. Robinson's 19th RBI. Comets starting off this inning, 3-4. Runners at the corners. One out for Thomas. Double to lead off the game. He bats left. First pitch to Thomas. Swinging a ground ball towards the middle. Rivas will stop it. Second on second for one. Now throw to first. The double play will end the inning. The Comets get one run on three hits and a leave one on base. They go to the bottom of the second with a 2-0 lead as Oklahoma City Comets baseball presented by Courtyard by Marriott, Oklahoma City downtown.
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1: Out of the second inning, the Comets in front 2-0. Patrick Wisdom to lead off. Absurd numbers for Wisdom in his 44 games with the Rainiers. He bats right. Here's the pitch from Romero. It's a curveball called for a strike as Wisdom started to bail out on it. 3.19 average, 24 homers, 53 RBI. Again, that's only in 44 games. Well, it's 0-for-4 on Sunday, but an otherwise big series in Las Vegas. The pitch, another curveball called for a strike. Wisdom in Las Vegas, 10-27, 5 homers in Las Vegas, 13 RBI. 470 career games in the big leagues, including 15 with Seattle this year. 0-2 on the way from Romero. Starts his swing at a slider and able to check. Home plate umpire tonight, Ben Phillips, the crew chief, joined with Austin Snow at first base, Travis Brewer at third. Wisdom, Montez, and Joe coming up. Kim plays to the middle. The count at 1-2 to Wisdom. Here's the pitch. Breaking ball taken down and away. Wisdom was up with Seattle when these teams played each other in April. 2-2 on the way to Wisdom. He'll swing at a fly ball. Pretty deep left field. Ward is back at the wall. He's got another one. Well, Patrick Wisdom with a solo home run here in the bottom of the second inning. His 25th in just 45 games. Well, get the Rainiers on the board, now trailing 2-1. Now, after all breaking stuff, went to the fastball, and Wisdom hits it out to left field. Well, the Comets giving up just one home run in 5 games against El Paso was allowed by Romero, who has been a bit homer prone. The first pitch to Lazaro Montez is low. Montez in his first 6 games with the Rainiers, 3-27, a home run and 2 RBI. Here's the pitch from Romero. Taken low, his only run in 5 1/3 innings. Last time out against El Paso, also on a leadoff home run in the second inning. The 2-0 pitch. Montez check swing grounder past Romero. Kim has it, quickly gets rid of it onto first for the out. Here's the full defense for the Comets outfield, left to right is Ryan Warren, Alec Thomas, and James Tibbs the third. At third base, Kike Hernandez. Shortstop, Noah Miller. Second baseman, his son Kim. At first base, it is Ryan Fitzgerald. And the catcher is Chucky Robinson. Leads up Connor Joe, hitting at 250, 4 homers, 20 RBI in 39 games. Also 21 games with Seattle this season. Joe bat for the right side. Here's the first pitch from Romero. It's a sinker for a strike. Joe on Sunday, 0-for-4 in Las Vegas. Rainiers limited to 1 run, struck out 14 times against the Aviators in a 3-1 loss. Here's the pitch. Called for strike 2. They'd split the 6-game series, lost the opener, then won 3 straight before losing the final 2 games. Hit very well for the week in Las Vegas, batting at 325 as a team with 52 runs. 0-2 to Joe, the pitch. Down and outside. Joe would end up going 4-27 in the Las Vegas series. All 4 hits were doubles. Here's the 1-2. Breaking ball taken to the dirt. 2-1 Comets here in the second inning. Strength on strength. Comets have done a good job of limiting home runs of late. Meanwhile, the Rainiers enter today tied for first in the league in home runs. Then again, El Paso laid stake to the same claim in the last series. The pitch, swinging a ground ball towards the middle. That's going to get through. Base hit. Second 2-strike hit of the inning for the Rainiers. Runner's going to be on for Stuart Fairchild. Fairchild, two games with the Rainiers, 2-for-9, 2 home runs. He'd been in Cleveland's organization until he was picked up by the Mariners on July the 3rd. Fairchild batting right. Here's the pitch from Romero. It's down for ball one. 2-1 Comets in the second. Fairchild didn't play on Sunday. On Saturday, 0-for-5. Homer twice in his team debut a week ago tonight. Here's the pitch. Swings and it's a pop-up right side. Fitzgerald coming towards the grass. Going to let it fall. Now he's going to tag Joe and step on first for a force, but it is not in time. So trying to get a double play by letting the ball fall. He tagged Joe and then went to step on first base, but Fairchild had beat it. I mean, there was no way. Even if you catch the pop-up, it's the same difference. But worth a shot by Fitzgerald. And now it's Fairchild at first for Leo Rivas. Here's the pitch. Taken outside. Rivas, 4-26 in 8 games with the Rainiers. Just came off the injured list. Also 38 games with Seattle. Here's the pitch. It's a breaking ball for a strike. 2-1 Comets in the second. Runner at first with two down. Rivas was on the injured list since June the 17th before being activated today. Pitch from Romero. They'll take it for strike two. Rivas, really good season last year between Tacoma and Seattle. Added well over 300 in his games with Tacoma. Part of Seattle's playoff roster all throughout their postseason. Big hit late in the game, game five in the division series against the Tigers. 1-2, check on Fairchild at first, who's in safely. Rainiers tied for fifth in the league in stolen bases entering tonight. 11-15 in the series against Las Vegas. Here's the pitch. Call for strike three with a fastball down to the zone. That'll end the inning, but the Rainiers get one run on two hits, including the Wisdom home run. They'll leave one on base. And the second, Comets ahead 2-1. There's Oklahoma City Comets baseball presented by Courtyard by Marriott, Oklahoma City downtown.
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1: Top of the third, Comets in front at 2-1. Scoring in each of the first two innings, Carson Fulmer throwing just 23 pitches across 10 batters so far. He Kike Hernandez, Ryan Ward, and James Tibbs, the third due off. Hernandez fly out to deep center his first time up. Will bat for the right side. First pitch from Fulmer. Swings, hits a fly ball, deep left center field. Arroyo going back towards the gap, going to be over his head, off the wall. Hernandez on the way to second, throw from Fairchild, going to be offline. It's a double the first pitch of the inning. And again, the Comets wasting no time early in counts against Fulmer. Second double of the night for the Comets. 20 extra base hits in the five games against El Paso. Included 12 with the final two games of that series. Hernandez at second. Nobody out for Ryan Ward. A sack fly in the first. He'll bat left. The pitch from Fulmer. Swing and a miss to the slider. Now Ward, last two games into the break, was 6-for-9, four extra base hits, two homers, two doubles. 2-for-4, the home run, and three RBI on Sunday. Here's the pitch. In the dirt, backhanded snap made by Pareda. Now it is 10 games since returning the Comets. 13-of-39, three home runs, nine RBI. Homestead, which some set the Oklahoma City Bricktown Air career hits record. Now sitting on 99 career home runs with OKC. Counted a ball and a strike. Pitch from Fulmer. In the dirt again, snapped by Pareda. Fulmer's last game last Friday in Las Vegas went six innings. Did give up seven runs in 7 hits. Four of them were home runs. Tying his career high, 3 walks, 5 strikeouts. All 7 runs scoring on homers. Pitch is swung at, grounded foul off to the right. A solo homer the second, then 6 runs between the fourth and the fifth. Back-to-back home runs of the fourth. 3-run homer followed by a solo blast. Then gave up a 2-run homer the fifth. Retired 5 of his final 6 after that. He has gone at least 6 innings in back-to-back games for the first time since late May and early June of 2018. Here's the pitch. Swings and pokes one in the air to shallow center field. Fairchild, few steps, it'll make the catch. Hernandez will not be able to advance. Runner remains at second with one out. James Tibbs, the third, the batter. Infield single his first time up. 2-1 Comets in the third. Now hit very well against Tacoma when the teams played each other in April. First pitch from Fulmer, down and in. Now the Rainiers would win that series 4-2 after the Comets won the first two, Rainiers winning each of the final four. Of those 6 games, 5 decided by 1 or 2 runs. Here's the pitch. Tibbs will take low. Tibbs would go 6-of-18, 4 extra base hits, and 7 walks against the Rainiers. Comets overall are limited to just a .200 batting average. 28 runs in the 6 games, hit 5 homers. Pitch to Tibbs. He'll swing and miss at a changeup. Overall, the Rainiers do have the best pitching staff in the league, statistically speaking. First in ERA, fewest runs allowed, third fewest hits, the fewest walks, fourth fewest home runs. Here's the pitch. Upstairs. Against Las Vegas, gave up 41 runs in 6 games in that hitter-friendly venue. Uncharacteristically, walked a lot. 32, which was the most in the PCL in the final series heading in the break. Here's the pitch. Downstairs, ball 4. First walk by Fulmer today. That'll put 2 on for Zach Earhart. Comets in front, 2-1 in the third. Earhart 0-for-1 of the strike out of the first. That's for the right side. First pitch breaking ball grounded right to Rivas. He'll flip to Bliss for 1 on to first. In time, another double play. Comets have been hitting into a lot of them of late. The inning that starts with a leadoff double, unfortunately, results in no runs. No runs, a hit, and 1 left, heading to the bottom of the third. The Comets in front 2-1 is Oklahoma City Comets baseball presented by Courtyard by Marriott, Oklahoma City downtown.
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1: On the third inning, it's 2-1 Comets. Johnny Pareto leading off and batting right. Romero's first pitch swings, and it's a fly ball towards left center. Ward is coming over to his left and going to make the catch.
12: Second baseman.
1: One down for Ryan Bliss. This is a ground out in the first. And Christian Romero, last four outings entering today, has been outstanding. Three runs, 17 hits, and 19 and two-thirds. All three runs on solo homers. The one run allowed tonight on a solo homer. Jason Bliss, who bats right. Here's the pitch from Romero. Fastball strike one. Week ago tonight at home against El Paso, 5 1/3 innings, one run, six hits, a walk, five strikeouts, 81 pitches. Get the win in a 10-5 victory. Here's the 0-1. Called for a strike with a cutter. Comets have gone 9-4 when he has started. Ahead of Bliss at 0-2. Here's the pitch to Bliss. Swing and a miss for strike three, an elevated fastball. Second strikeout for Romero, two away for Donovan. Donovan, a fly out of the first. On the first pitch he saw from Romero. 25 games with Seattle's been on the injured list twice this year due to a left groin injury. A left-handed hitter, the first pitch to Donovan. Swings and lines it foul off to the left. First year with the Mariners. After the first 4 years of his Major League career with the Cardinals, came over in a three-team trade with St. Louis and Tampa Bay in February. Did get one game under his belt out of the Arizona Complex League a few days ago. Here's the pitch. Fouls it off to the left side, 0-2 to Donovan. Donovan, 29 years old. 282 career hitter in the big leagues. Last year, an all-star with St. Louis. 0-2 pitch to Donovan. Well, hit in the air, foul off the left side. And last placement on the injured list, May the 17th. No two from Romero. Came up and in and fouled it off. Just barely started to swing. Well, we've got Donovan starting a rehab assignment with the Rainiers tonight. Kike Hernandez with the Comets. Now tomorrow, Blake Snell is going to pitch for Oklahoma City. Second time he'll be with the Comets this year on a rehab assignment. 0-2. Breaking ball is hit in the air to right field. Tibbs sizing it up in towards his left. Will make the catch, and it's a 1-2-3 third. We go to the fourth with the Comets ahead 2-1. It's Oklahoma City Comets baseball presented by Courtyard by Marriott, Oklahoma City downtown.
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1: Top of the fourth inning, 2-1 Comets, 2 runs, 6 hits, no errors for OKC, 1 run, 2 hits, and no errors for Tacoma. A Sun Kim to lead off, batting for the left side, first pitch breaking ball from Fulmer, a strike. Kim, a single and a run scored in the second. Comets have gotten at least 2 on every inning. Here's the pitch from Fulmer. Missed inside of the breaking ball. Most of the last 3 years for Fulmer spent in the Angels organization. 53 games with the Angels in that time. Pitch a swing and a miss at a changeup. This year began in the Pirates organization and traded to Seattle for cash considerations June the 10th. Was mostly in the bullpen at AAA Indianapolis. In all 6 of his games with Tacoma as a starter, Rainiers have gone 4-2 to start with wins in the last 2. Ahead at 1-2 the pitch. Change up low. 127 major league games in the career for Fulmer with 5 different teams. Former 8th overall pick of the draft out of Vanderbilt by the White Sox in 2015. Here's his pitch. Swinging a ground ball weakly to the right side. Picked up by Bliss. He'll throw to first for the first down. First time the leadoff man's been retired. Base is empty with one out for Ryan Fitzgerald. 2-1 Comets. Edmonton having lost 3 of their last 4 series openers. Fitzgerald a single his first time up. That's from the left side of the pitch. Swinging a ground ball right towards Joe. He'll make the stop, flip to Fulmer in plenty of time. 2 ground outs to open up the fourth. Base is empty, 2-way for Noah Miller. Now the Comets rarely going down 1-2-3. Against El Paso, last 4 games that series happened just 4 times in their 32 innings of offense. Last 4 games of that series, I mentioned, they've added 356 and route to winning all 4. Miller, a fly out to deep left center his first time up. Switch hitter batting left. Pitch is taken for a strike. 2-1 Comets in the 4th. fifth time Fulmer's pitched at Cheney Stadium since joining the Rainiers. The pitch is grounded right side, picked up by Joe. Another flip to Fulmer.

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3: Bottom of the fourth inning, Comets ahead 2-1. Michael Arroyo, Patrick Wisdom, Lazaro Montez coming up. Arroyo 0-1 to the ground now. Batting to the right side. First pitch from Romero. Starts with a curveball. It's hit in the air, foul off the left. The bat ends up near third base. 0-1 to Arroyo. 21-year-old from Columbia. Him and both Montez will not turn 22 until the fall. Both signing in 2022, January of 2022. Arroyo will play second base in left field. Tonight in left field. 65 games at AA before his promotion. Batted 287 with 10 homers. Has got a 401 career on base percentage. Here's the pitch to Arroyo. It's a curveball for a strike. 0-2 to Arroyo. Now the pitch from Romero. Swing and a miss at a changeup. That's his third strikeout, one away in the fourth. Brings up Wisdom, who homered in the second. Again, just an outstanding now 25 home runs in 45 games with Tacoma. And Wisdom, he's been around a long time. 470 career major league games, some really good seasons with the Cardinals and Cubs, big power numbers. The pitch to Wisdom. He'll swing and launch one, foul off to the left side. There's a home run on the fastball before that was hit 109 miles an hour, pulled foul to fastball. We might need to rethink this here. It's 0-1 to Wisdom. Here's the pitch from Romero. There's a curveball for a strike. Wisdom, 34 years old. Last year played in Korea, hit 35 home runs in 119 games of the KBO. Go to the Wisdom. A ground ball to the left side. Hernandez charging. Bare hands, throws to first. It's not going to be in time. Infield hit by Wisdom on the roller off the third base line. Well, Hernandez playing back, just did everything he could. Runner on for Montez, who grounded out his first time up. Two on Connett to the fourth. Montez batting left. Pitches a curveball just a little bit low. Montez last year, 32 home runs between high A and double A, 102 home runs in his first 457 career minor league games. Pitch to Montez. He'll swing and grounded foul off to the right. Big body up there. 6'5", 220 pounds from Cuba. Mentioned like Arroyo will not be 22 until the fall.

0: Miller will shade in the middle. Hernandez about halfway between second and third. Pitch from Romero. Called for a strike with a slider. Romero facing the Rainiers April the 22nd at home. 5 innings, 2 runs, 6 hits. 3 walks, 2 strikeouts. Winning decision as the Comets won that game 9-7. Now Montez last for his batter timeout. 1 run each in the third and fourth innings, including a solo homer by Johnny Pareda. El Tacoma 1-for-11 with runners on in that game. Here's the pitch to Montez. He'll take it down and in, blocked by Robinson. Rainiers would bat 291 for that series in Oklahoma City. They out-hit the Comets 65-38. Scored a total of 32 runs, the pitch. Swings, and this is hit high and deep in right field. Long gone for Montez. The second home run of the ball game for the Rainiers, and now they take the lead at 3-2. His 27th overall this season. And now all 5 hits allowed have been in 2 strike counts. Now Romero, when he gives him up, they tend to be solo homers, but this one with a runner on. Estimated 431 feet by Montez as the Rainiers take the lead. Connor Joe, the batter, in from the right side, the pitch. Called for strikes. And also be noted, all these hits, well, 3 of the 4 hits, including both home runs against the fastball for Romero. 0-1 to Joe. Takes it down and away. Single his first time up. We'll mention Romero had given up 3 runs total in his previous 4 outings combined. Now 3 allowed tonight. It's a ballpark that has not treated him well. Here's the pitch to Joe. It's a curveball swung out and missed. 2 previous starts, 8 2/3 innings. 9 runs, 8 earned, 10 hits, including 3 homers. And now 2 more homers tonight. One, two to Joe. Curveball is poked left side, foul. Mention the Rainiers tied for the league lead in home runs entering tonight. 13 of their 6 games in Las Vegas, 59 of their first 48 games at home this year. Comets enter tonight having given up 3 home runs total in their previous 10 games. Pitches weakly grounded right side. Fitzgerald has it, shovels to Romero. He'll make the play in time as Fitzgerald close to halfway between first and second on the grass to field that ball. It's the second out. And Stuart Fairchild now the batter. Popped out. I shouldn't say popped out. Hit a pop fly that Fitzgerald let drop to potentially turn a double play. Still only got 1 out. Rainiers lead at 3-2 on the Montez 2-run homer. Here's the pitch from Romero. It's a breaking ball down and away. The pitch, fouled it out of play. It is the first time in the last 7 games. Comets allow multiple home runs. And given up 1 home run total in the previous 6 games. One ball and 1 strike to Fairchild. Here's the pitch from Romero. Missed outside of the cutter. Next pitch to Fairchild. Gonna miss outside, 3-1. Pitch to Fairchild. It's a curveball, line softly to short, caught by Millard in the inning. Rosario Montez. Tate Measure home run out to right center. Gives the Rainiers the lead. Two runs, two hits, nobody left. 3-2 Rainiers heading to the fifth. There's Oklahoma City College Baseball presented by Courtyard by Marriott, Oklahoma City downtown.
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0: Top of the fifth inning, Comets trail for the first time. It's 3-2 Rainiers. 43 pitches in four innings for Carson Fulmer. No more than 15 in any inning, and just a total of 28 in his last three innings. First pitch to Chucky Robinson. Hit down and in with a sinker. Robinson RBI single his first time up. Followed by Thomas and Hernandez. Blissel shade to the middle and Wisdom near the line at third. Breaking ball swung out of this, and now it's 1-1. Pitch to Robinson, taken low from Fulmer. Last time Fulmer pitched at this ballpark was on the 4th of July against Reno, and what a game it was. Six scoreless innings, two hits, 11 strikeouts. The pitch, taken down and away, 3-1 to Robinson. The first Tacoma pitcher with 11 strikeouts over six or more shutout innings since James Paxton did it in 2013. 3-1. Swing a ground ball left side. Near the line is Wisdom to field and throw to first for the out. A lot of ground outs induced by Fulmer tonight. That's his sixth. Alec Thomas, the batter, grounded to a double play last time up. There's one for two with a double. 3-2, the Rainiers leading in the fifth. Nailed that from the left side of the pitch. It's a breaking ball for a strike. First Fulmer's 0-1. Swing and a miss at a fastball up. Ahead of Thomas at nothing and two. Here's the next pitch. Able to take a changeup inside. Comets enter tonight, winning three of their last four on the road, but just 4-6 in the last 10 on the road. Normally good in road series openers, 5-2 of the year. Pitches grounded right side. Bliss far to his right, on backhand. Pivot throw to first in time for the out. Now six consecutive batters to ground out. Base is empty for Kike Hernandez. Hernandez 1-2. He's flying out to center and doubled. Manning to the right side of the plate. Here's the pitch. Breaking ball for a strike. No indication of exactly how long the rehab assignment is going to go for Hernandez, who is only still on the 10-day injured list. Never got put on the 60-day injured list, although it is coming up to close to 2 months since his last game. Here's the pitch. Swings. It's a line drive right field and right in. Montez, a step back, will make the catch. Count it down in order again. Swarmers retired 7 in a row. Go to the bottom of the fifth with Tacoma leading 3-2. It's Oklahoma City Comets baseball presented by Courtyard by Marriott, Oklahoma City downtown.
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0: Out of the fifth inning, 3-2 Tacoma. Leo Rialas leading off, switch hitter batting left. First pitch is on the outer corner for a strike with a cutter. Rivas 0 for 1 of the strikeout. Pareda and Bliss 2 up next. Here's Romero's 0-1. It's a curveball for a strike. Gets ahead of Rivas 0-2. Allows for his batter timeout. Another play to the middle. Hernandez well off the line at third. 2-0 from Romero. Justin is with a fastball, a little bit in. Now the 1-2 pitch. Swing and a miss to Cutter. Strikes out Rivas for the second time tonight. It's his fourth strikeout overall. Tacoma is a curious case, a team that enters tonight 40-53, which is tied for the worst record in the league. But they have a plus 41 run differential. Here's the pitch to Pareda, breaking ball in the dirt, meaning they've scored 41 more runs than their opponents throughout the year, yet find themselves 13 games under 500. Round Rock also has a 40-53 record, but they have a negative 79 run differential, which is more in line of what you would expect. One ball and no strikes to Pareto, flying out his first time up. The pitch is grounded left side. Miller has stepped to his right to field. He'll throw to first for the second out. They have 21 of their 53 losses by one run, 31 of their 53 losses by one or two runs. They've also gone 2-7 in extra innings this year. The last time they were about 500 was when they last played the Comets, when they won those final four games of that series at OKC and left that series with a 14-13 record. Ryan Bliss batting right. Pitch is swung out and fouled off to the right. Comets down 3-2 in the fifth. At one point, the Rainiers 3-15 during one stretch between May 19th and June 7th. Had a 10-game losing streak May 21st through 31st. The 0-1 to Bliss. Fouled out a play to the right side. Grounded out of the first. Struck out of the third. At home, 21-27. Last year, they were 52-29 here at Cheney Stadium. Almost the same amount of losses. But they lead this one 3-2. Here's the pitch from Romero. This down and in with a breaking ball. One-two pitch from Romero. In the air, right field. Tibbs drifting back on the track. Jumps and missed it. Bliss on the way to second. He's going to stop there. We'll see how this play is scored. A fly ball a couple of feet from the wall that Tibbs just appeared to have missed. I mean, that's a playable ball, and he just missed it. It will be scored a double, but a play that should have been made. And now an added second with two away for Brendan Donovan. He had another two-strike hit. Donovan will bat left the pitch. Starts with a curveball for a strike. So the Comets, who enter tonight, 11 straight games allowing two or fewer extra base hits. That is the third they have allowed tonight. 0-1 to Donovan. Cutter gets the outer corner, strike two. Target. 0-2 pitch from Romero. Curveball in the dirt, stopped by Robinson. A pair of flyouts for Donovan. Well, that at second. After Tibbs misjudged the fly ball in deep right. There is someone in the Comets bullpen. Right-hander Chase McDermott. Pitch from Romero. Swing and a miss at one in the dirt. Robinson is up with it. He'll toss to first and plenty of time to end the inning. It's Romero's fifth strikeout. He'll prevent the Rainiers from scoring. No runs, one hit, one left, going to six. Comets trail 3-2. There's Oklahoma City Comets baseball, presented by Courtyard by Marriott, Oklahoma City downtown.
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0: Top of the sixth inning, the Comets down 3-2. Carson Fulmer's retired seven straight. He's only thrown 54 pitches in five innings, including 11 in the fifth. Ryan Ward to lead off. He's 0-for-1 with a sack fly and a fly out. He'll bat right. First pitch from Fulmer. Curveball gets the outer edge of the plate for strike one. Wisdom bound even with the bag at third. And Rivas shade to the middle. 0-1 to Ward. The pitch. Swings and hits a ground ball. Right side. Picked up by Bliss. He'll throw to first. In time for the out. Another ground down induced by Fulmer. He's just getting so much soft contact, especially on that changeup. Base is empty for Tibbs, who's single and walked tonight. That walk he drew in the third, last man to reach base. After the left side, he'll ask for his batter timeout. It's 3-2 Tacoma. Comets one with each in the first and second. Rainier's one in the second and two in the fourth. First pitch to Tibbs. Swing and a changeup and hit a ground ball on the right side. Fielded by Joe. He'll toss to Fulmer at first for the out. Comets just in swing mode, and Fulmer just keeps getting these ground outs. Brings up Zach Earhart. Two outs on three pitches to open up the sixth. Earhart will bat right. First pitch from Fulmer. Takes an off-speed pitch for a strike. He's 0-for-2, struck out of the first, hitting to a double play in the third. Pitch on the way to Earhart. Takes a fastball low. Ryder Ryan warming the Comets bullpen. Pitch behind Romero in his last outing. It's 3-2 Rainiers in the sixth. Here's the pitch. Swing and a miss at a breaking ball. Comets got off to a flying start in this one. Five hits of their first nine batters, six their first 11, nothing since. 1-2 to Earhart. Swinging a foul straight down. As Fulmer looks to go. Six innings for a third straight outing. Now the 1-2. Starts a swing at a pitch high and fouls it off. Now the Comets, Oklahoma City, have won their first game out of the All-Star break each of the last five times. Now that actually extends all the way back to 2019. I'll explain why. Here's the pitch. Hang and a miss. We'll have to wait to explain it. As Fulmer gets his second strikeout of the night and now make it 10 in a row. Right at the bottom of the sixth with the Rainiers in front, 3-2. This is Oklahoma City Comets Baseball, presented by Courtyard by Marriott, Oklahoma City downtown.
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0: Out of the sixth inning, the Comets down 3-2. Some changes for the Comets. New pitcher is right-hander Ryder Ryan. And a couple of defensive changes as well. Michael Arroyo batting right. Here's the first pitch. Blown away from Ryan. Also, Matt Gorski into the game. He'll play first base to replace Kike Hernandez, and Ryan Fitzgerald to move from first base to third base. Arroyo tonight 0-2 with a ground out and a strikeout. The pitch. Swing and a miss at a slider up and in. Awkward looking swing, and Arroyo looks to be a bit shaken up. That'll draw the attention from the athletic training staff as now Arroyo down in a crouch. That was a weird looking swing at a pitch up and in, and you could tell he was in pain after the swing. You get a look at the replay. Really got twisted up there. It looks like the trainer looking at the left knee of Arroyo. His lead leg and his batting stance. So Ryder Ryan pitching behind Christian Romero's second straight outing. 16th overall appearance, 3-3, 5.75 ERA, 51 2/3 innings, 34 runs, 33 earned, 60 hits, 26 walks, 43 strikeouts. Kike Hernandez will finish tonight 1-3 with a double. Now, Christian Romero went five innings tonight. Three runs, five hits, and all three runs scoring on a pair of home runs. Wisdom solo in the second, two-run homer by Montez in the fourth. No walks, five strikeouts, 69 pitches, 50 strikes. Arroyo remaining the game, the count at 1-1. Here's the pitch from Ryan. Down and away for ball two. Two-one to Arroyo. He'll swing and a line drive to right. It's going to land in front of Tibbs for a base hit. Runner on for Wisdom, who's 2-2 with a home run. Wisdom, a homer in the second, infield single fourth. He bats right. First pitch from Ryan. It's called for a strike and a sinker. Now, we started to talk about it before the break. Oklahoma City, five straight wins in the first game out of the All-Star break. Starting in 2019. Here's the pitch. Swing and a miss at a slider down and away, blocked by Robinson. Now a throw down to first, but Arroyo back in safely. It started in 2019. It's because there was no season 2020. There was no All-Star break in 2021. As OKC and the rest of minor league baseball actually played during the All-Star game to make up for lost time earlier in the year. Oh, 2 to Wisdom. Swing and miss at a slider. And he'll strike out for the first down. Six overall strikeout for the Comets pitching staff. Run aboard for Montez, who hit a long home run out to right center his last time up to give the Rainier's the lead. It stayed 3-2 since. He'll bat left. First pitch from Ryan. Just outside for ball one. This game for Ryan, week ago tonight. Going against El Paso, like tonight, followed Romero. Now there was a bridge reliever in between. And that game follows him straight up tonight. It's Devontae's. Taken for ball two, a little bit outside. Two and two-thirds innings for Ryan. Four runs, seven hits, four walks, three strikeouts, 71 pitches. The pitch on the way. Missed up and away. It's now 3-0. Enter the game of the seventh with an 8-1 lead. Then retired the first two batters he faced before four straight reached with two out and led to one run. Then he's got a strikeout to leave the bases loaded. This is a scoreless eighth inning. Then more trouble in the ninth. 3-0, the pitch. Fastball for a strike. Giving up three runs and five hits in the ninth, including four straight batters to reach with two outs in the ninth inning, leading to his exit. It would actually set up a save situation. But the bases loaded, two out, and Yermin Rosario came in, struck out the only batter he faced to end the game. Here's the 3-1. Outside for ball four. First walk by the Comets tonight. That'll put two on with one out for Connor Jones. Right, here's leading 3-2 in the sixth. Comets sit out to talk with Ryan, who's been scuffling a bit of late. Last four outings. A total of 15 runs and 18 hits in 12 and two-thirds innings with 12 walks in that time. The opponents have added 327. He's got a 2.37 whip. Show tonight 1-2 with a single in the second, ground out of the fourth. I have played parts of the 2018 and 2019 season with Oklahoma City. 500 career Major League games for Joe, 21 this year with Seattle. That's for the right side of the plate. First pitch from Ryan. Swinging a grounder foul off to the left. All right, Ryan. Tied with Tacoma previously in his career. Back in 2023, the year he would make his Major League debut with Seattle. Here's the 0-1. Swing and a miss at a sinker down and in. Good pitch from Ryan. Rainier's trying to add to a 3-2 lead here in the sixth inning. They enter today just 4-8 in their last 12 home games. And they have struggled to get off to good starts in home series this year, but lead this one, a chance for more. The pitch from Ryan. Swinging a ground ball left side. Fitzgerald has it on to Kim for one. Over to first. That's in time. Double play will end the inning. Now runs a hit and one runner left. We'll go to the seventh. Comets trail 3-2. 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
0: Top of the seventh inning, Comets down 3-2. 10 in a row retired by Carson Fulmer, and he's done it very efficiently. He's done it, getting those 10 outs, or really it's 11 outs. Pitch to his son Kim, a little bit outside. On 29 pitches. Kim's 1-2 with a run scored. It'll be followed by Fitzgerald and Miller. Here's the pitch. Taken down from Fulmer. Looking to record an out in the seventh inning for the first time since 2018. Here's the pitch. Swings, and this ball's hit in the air to right center. Montez going back, jogging to the wall, running out of room. It's gone. A home run by Kim has tied the game near the scoreboard in right center field. His first home run of the year. And now the score is even at 3-3 here in the seventh inning. Big smile across the face of Haesung Kim as he crosses the plate. In off the bottom of the scoreboard, looking at the replay. Ryan Fitzgerald now the batter. He'll swing. This ball's hit pretty well to right center. Also, this ball is gone. Back-to-back home runs on consecutive pitches by Kim and Fitzgerald. And now the Comets are back in the lead. It's Fitzgerald's eighth of the year. The score now 4-3. A changeup that stayed up in the zone. Both almost hit in identical spots out to right center. The pitch to Noah Miller, grounded to the right side, fielded by Joe. He'll toss to Fulmer for the out. Chucky Robinson to the plate. He's 1-2 with an RBI. Robinson will bat right the pitch. Called for strike with a sinker. Fourth set of back-to-back home runs for the Comets this year. Ryan Fitzgerald's been involved in each of the last three. Pitch is grounded to the left side. Step in for Rebos, who will field. Throw to first for the second out. There is a left-hander loosening in the Tacoma bullpen. Alec Thomas, the batter. Fuller trying to become the second opponent to throw seven innings against the Comets this year. The pitch called for a strike. The other was Cal Quantrill. Round Rock on April the 10th. That would be a game the Conics won 1-0. 0-1 to Thomas, who's 1-4 with a double. Pitch is a bit down, 1-1. Doubleton scored in the first, hit into a double play in the second, running out of the fifth. Comets have taken the lead on the back-to-back home runs. The pitch to Thomas. He'll swing at a ground ball in a right center field for a base hit. Well, a few ground balls that have found the outfield tonight. Thomas's second hit. He's on Matt Gorski, who bats for the first time tonight. Kike Hernandez finished 1-for-3 with a double this evening. First game of the rehab assignment. Gorski batting right. Hit from Fulmer. A breaking ball hit in the air to center field. Couple of steps over to the left for Fairchild, who will make the catch. Comets have gone in front on back-to-back home runs by Hyesung Kim and Ryan Fitzgerald. 2 runs, 3 hits, 1 left. At the stretch, they lead 4-3. This is Oklahoma City Comets baseball presented by Courtyard by Marriott, Oklahoma City downtown.
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0: Comets have taken the lead as we start the bottom of the seventh inning at 4-3. First pitch to Stuart Fairchild. He'll swing at a ground ball in the middle. That's out of the range of Miller and into center field. A base hit by Fairchild on the first pitch. Leadoff hits now out of each of the first two innings by Ryan. On for Leo Rivas. He's 0 for 2 with two strikeouts. Rivas, a switch hitter batting left. First pitch to Rivas. He'll show bunt off to the left side. Fitzgerald charging as it throws to first. Not going to be in time. A bunt single now puts two on with nobody out. Well, Fitzgerald shifted to pole. He charged and got there as quickly as he could, but Rivas just beats the defense. And just like that, two on with nobody out for Tacoma. Johnny Parada, the hitter. He's 0 for 2 and will bat right. Here's the pitch. Oh, and a fly ball in right center field. Thomas and Tibbs converging. Going to be Thomas there to make the catch. Fairchild tagging will go to third as the throw to second. Runners are at first and third with one out for Ryan Bliss. Hey, hey. Bliss 1-3 with a double. And a mound visit coming up from pitching coach Ryan Denick. In the Tacoma bullpen, left-hander Josh Simpson is going to try at the very least pull even here. Runners in the corners and one out in the seventh. Comets just took the lead at 4-3. Bliss denied 1-3. Ground out of the first, struck out of the third. Fly ball to deep right last time up in the fifth. Misplayed by Tibbs, ended up as a double.

0: Whistled at right. Infield won't play all the way in. First pitch to Bliss. Up and in as he spins away. It's 1-0. Draws jeers from the Cheney Stadium faithful tonight. Good crowd on hand this evening. Everyone second to third played just behind the baseline. Gorski holding the runner at first, so big gap on the right side. Here's the pitch. Bliss will take a strike. Fairchild at third, and Rivas at first. One ball and one strike to Bliss. Here's the pitch. It's outside for ball two. Mentioned the huge week he had in Las Vegas, 18 of 30. 5 of 6 games with 3-plus hits. 2 balls and a strike. Rivas will go. The pitch is swung out and lined through in a center, a base hit. That's going to score Fairchild. Now briefly bobbled. Rivas being sent home. Here's the relay, not in time. And now the Rainiers have taken the lead. And Bliss singles up the middle. And an extra run scores on the bobble in center field by Alec Thomas. Ticola wastes no time taking the lead back here in the bottom of the seventh at 5-4. And now a throw to first is low past Gorski. Bliss on the way to second. He'll stop there as things coming a bit apart here in the bottom of the seventh inning. That'll be an error on Ryder Ryan on the pickoff attempt. Donovan batting left. He's 0 for 3. Here's the pitch. Down and in. And O'Donovan swinging a miss at a changeup. Runner at second, still only one out. Rainiers back in the lead at 5-4. Bliss takes off for third. There's no throw. That'll be a stolen base for Bliss. His 18th of the year. Pitch was a strike to Donovan. The next pitch, pull it foul the ground on the right side. Third lead change of this game. One ball, two strikes. Infield is in the pitch. Called for strike three. Big strikeout by Ryan for the second out. Michael Arroyo 1 for 3 tonight. He'll bat right. Here's the pitch. Breaking ball down and away. Right out of the first. Strikeout on the fourth. Single to sixth. Pitch to Arroyo. Takes it low. 2-0. Dermott is back up in the Comets bullpen. Left-hander Josh Simpson has been warning for the Rainiers. Two balls, no strikes to Arroyo. Here's the pitch from Ryan. Slider called for a strike. Inning start with a single by Fairchild, then the bunt single by Rivas. Fly out by Pareda. Fairchild advanced to third of the play. And Bliss, the RBI single, plus the fielding error by Thomas in center, allowed a second run to score. Here's the pitch. Swings it. It's a pop-up on the right side. Korski coming in is going to make the catch and end the inning, but the Rainiers have taken the lead. Two runs, three hits, two errors, and one runner left. We go to the eighth. Tacoma in front, 5-4. It's Oklahoma City Comets Baseball, presented by Courtyard by Marriott, Oklahoma City downtown.
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0: Out of the eighth inning, Rainiers lead it 5-4. New pitcher from Tacoma, left-hander Josh Simpson. His 25th appearance, no record, two saves, ERA of three even, 27 innings, 9 runs, 18 hits, 13 walks, 29 strikeouts, opponents have added just 180. Face Ryan Ward, who's 0-for-2 with a sack fly, bats left. Pitch from Simpson. Breaking ball up and in as Ward hits the deck. Ward a sack fly in the first, fly down in the third, grounded out in the sixth. Simpson's 1-0. A breaking ball hit in the air to left. Arroyo coming towards the line into foul territory. Has room. It'll make the catch. Carson Fulmer goes 7 innings. Second Comets opponent due this year. First time since April the 10th. And for Fulmer, first time he's gone 7 since late June of 2018. 4 runs, 9 hits, a walk, 2 strikeouts. 74 pitches, that's it. 51 strikes. Here's the pitcher record on the winning side. Pitch to Tibbs. Breaking ball a little bit outside. Tibbs 1-2 in the walk. Comets trail 5-4 in the eighth game. They've led 2-0 and 4-3. Led 2-0, trail 3-2, led 4-3. Both teams end up scoring 2 in the seventh as the Rainiers now in front 5-4. Here's the pitch from Simpson. Came inside and hit him with a breaking ball. That'll put the tying run on. It's up Zach Earhart.

0: Now Parade is going to go out to talk with Simpson, who has made four appearances with Seattle as well. And here comes pitching coach Mike McCarthy to join the fray. Tonight, 0 for 3, a strikeout of the first. Granted, do a double play in the third, struck out of the sixth. The only two strikeouts by Fulmer. 2-0, the count to Earhart. Here's the pitch. Got the top part of the zone with a breaking ball. It's now 2-1. Boy, that pitch was inside, according to ABS. Neither team is challenged tonight. 2-1. Swings and fouls off a breaking ball. 2-2 to Earhart with Kim on deck. Dodgers win tonight against the Yankees in New York. 2-1. Down 1-0 in the seventh when Max Muncy hit a go-ahead two-run homer, his 18th of the year. Potential tying run was thrown out the plate in the eighth inning. On a relay from deep right center to the plate. 2-2 to Earhart. Breaking ball gets him looking for strike three, but Earhart has challenged it. And the result of the pitch was a strike. Earhart strikes out for the third time tonight. Comets have one challenge left. Tibbs remain at first with two away for Kim. Nice backdoor breaking ball by Simpson. Kim 2-for-3 of the home run. Bats left. Here's the pitch. Swings in, pops one up towards the middle. Rivas will not be able to make the catch as he was charging towards the mound. I believe it was a pop-up. I don't think it was hit off the plate. It might have been, though. Regardless, the Comets are going to get another man on base. Oh, yes, it went off the plate, then straight up in the air. Rivas charging in, trying to make an underhanded play. Hits off the heel. So that'll put two on for Ryan Fitzgerald. Comets tonight just 1-6 with runners in scoring position. Fitzgerald tonight 2-3, a home run. Here's the pitch. It's outside for ball one. You look at the recent past, there is just such a big disparity in their wins and losses with how they hit with runners in scoring position. Big spot here with two on and two out. Pitch from Simpson, a bit outside, 2-0. Last 18 games, they're 10-8. The 10 wins, 339 collectively, runners in scoring position. The 8 losses, 173 as a team. The pitch. Swing and a miss at a sweeper. Breaking well outside. Fitzgerald has singled the second, grounded out of the fourth. Go ahead, home run of the seventh, but a lead that did not last for very long. It's now 5-4 to Cole in the eighth. 1-1 to count. Pitch from Simpson. Swinging a ground ball back to Simpson, able to make the stop. Now toss to first. That'll end the inning. No runs, a hit, two left. Heading to the bottom of the eighth. The Comets trail 5-4. There's Oklahoma City Comets baseball presented by Courtyard by Marriott, Oklahoma City downtown.
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4: On the eighth inning, to call in front 5-4, new pitcher for the Comets, right-hander Chase McDermott. First man will face is Patrick Wisdom, who's 2-3 with a home run tonight. McDermott's 25th appearance, 1-2-1 save, 4.18 ERA. First pitch to Wisdom as popped up foul out of play behind the plate. McDermott, 23 2/3 innings, 13 runs, 11 earned, 16 hits, 17 walks, 39 strikeouts. 0-1 to Wisdom. Missed outside with a slider. Home run of the second, infield single to fourth, and a strikeout of the sixth. Now the 1-1. Fastball a little bit up and away. Ryder Ryan, two innings pitched. Two runs, one earned, four hits, a walk, two strikeouts. 31 pitches, 20 strikes. On the hook for the loss of the moment. 2-1. Up and away, ball three. It's Wisdom, Montez, and Joe Duop. Comets one each in the first and second, two in the seventh. The Rainiers one of the second, two each in the fourth and seventh. Behind Wisdom, 3-1. Here's the pitch for McDermott. Swing and a miss at a cutter. That one was a strike until it looked like a fastball. It's going to be middle away right until the end. Now it's a full count. Here's the pitch. Starts his swing. He went. And he's going to challenge the check swing. It was the home plate umpire, Ben Phillips, who made the call. This is a check swing challenge by Wisdom. And he did indeed go. Well, the call is confirmed. The Rainiers with one challenge remaining. A strikeout by McDermott, team's eighth tonight. Looking at the replay. I mean, I'll say this. Looking at the replay, I would have thought, well, it was probably worth the challenge. First pitch to Montez, swung out and missed. 1-2 with a two-run homer to walk tonight. Grounded out of the second, two-run homer the fourth, and a walk in the sixth. Rainiers lead it 5-4 in the eighth. In the Tacoma bullpen is left-hander Robinson Ortiz. Here's McDermott's pitch. Fastball up in the zone, a strike. McDermott, one of the nine pitchers used on Sunday. Again, probably the best bullpen game in recorded history. The two-hit shutout. With only three walks, nine strikeouts. The pitch from McDermott. Fastball bit high. McDermott, a 1-2-3 inning with three groundouts. That was in the fifth inning. Through a total of 12 pitches. 1-2 to Montez. Here's the pitch. He'll swing and miss for strike three. Back-to-back strikeouts by McDermott to start off the bottom of the eighth. Comets in the top of the ninth inning. Hopefully still only down by one. I'll have Noah Miller, Chucky Robinson, Alec Thomas do up. Connor Joe the batter. He's 1-for-3. That's with the right side. First pitch from McDermott. It's outside, ball one. 5-4 Tacoma here in the bottom of the eighth inning. Comets trying to find a way to extend their winning streak to 5 in a row. The pitch from McDermott. A cutter called for a ball, but challenged by the Comets. Comets only have one left. And it was indeed a strike, so Robinson will get it flipped into strike one. Still one challenge remaining. Joe with a single to second. Ran out of the fourth. Hit into a double play in the sixth. One from McDermott. That cutter will miss outside. Pitch on the way. Swing and a miss at a fastball. Rainier's only 1-7 in home series openers this year. Almost four straight series openers overall entering tonight, but they lead this one in the eighth inning. 2-2. Call for strike three. McDermott strikes out all three batters here in the eighth inning and does exactly what the Comets need him to do. Keep this a one-run game heading to the ninth. Tacoma leads it 5-4 as Oklahoma City Comets baseball presented by Courtyard by Marriott, Oklahoma City downtown.
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4: Down in the ninth inning, the Comets are down 5-4. Left-hander Robinson Ortiz, the new pitcher, 31st appearance, 0-2, 4.19 ERA, 34 and a third innings. First pitch to Noah Miller. It's called for a strike. 18 runs, 16 earned, 25 hits, 22 walks, 43 strikeouts. Opponents batting just 197 against him. Miller's 0-3 tonight. The pitch from Ortiz. It's a breaking ball for strike two. Miller, Robinson, Thomas, Duong. Fly in and a pair of ground outs for Miller. Asked for his batter timeout. Josh Simpson, one inning, no runs, one hit. No walks, a hit batter, and a strikeout. He leaves two on base in the eighth inning and throws 14 pitches to protect the one-run lead. Ahead of Miller, the 0-2. Down and away from Ortiz. Longtime member of the Dodgers organization, traded to Seattle in the offseason. Has been called up by Seattle this year, but has still not made his major league debut. Pitch to Ortiz. He'll swing and miss at a high fastball and open up the inning. Chucky Robinson. There's 1-3 with an RBI single. Pitch from Ortiz. It's outside for ball one. We mentioned all the one-run losses for Tacoma. They're looking for a one-run win. Entering tonight, just 10-21 in one-run games. It's yet another close one between these teams. Tacoma looking to win a fifth straight against the Comets. The pitch is high, 2-0 to Robinson. We mentioned 5-6 in the season series so far, decided by 1 or 2. One-run game as we start the ninth. The 2-0, a little bit outside for ball three. Would imagine, should Robinson reach, we'll see a pinch runner. Next pitch to Robinson, called for a strike. Ortiz's last game last Saturday in Las Vegas, 2/3 of an inning, no runs, 2 hits, a walk, and a strikeout. He's gone 8 straight without allowing a run. 3-1. High and outside, ball 4, tying run on with 1 out after the walk drawn by Robinson. And here comes Austin Gauthier to pinch run. Robinson will finish tonight, 1-3 with a walk in an RBI single. It's the third total walk in this game. Alec Thomas is 2-for-4 the double tonight. Left-on-left matchup, the pitch. Swings, it's a line drive to left field. This is a base hit in front of Arroyo. Now Gauthier will stop at second as Arroyo tosses towards third. Third hit of the night by Thomas. It'll move the tying run to second. Matt Gorski in his biggest spot since joining Oklahoma City. 0-for-1 of the flyout so far. Comets so far tonight, just 1-for-7 with men in scoring position. Korski batting right, the pitch. A little bit inside. Tying run at second, go ahead run at first. Pareda's going to call time and go out to talk with Ortiz. And pitching coach Mike McCarthy will jog for the dugout as well. Right-hander Nick Robertson warming the Comets bullpen should they force him out of the ninth inning. Now, Tacoma, in their previous series against Las Vegas, 2 of the 6 games were won by a team that trailed after 8. One by each team, once by the Rainiers, once by Las Vegas. The pitch to Gorski. It's low, ball 2.
9: That was a strike. Come on.
4: Gauthier at second. Thomas at first. Bliss will play close to the middle. 2-0 to Gorski. Here's the pitch. Swing and missed a fastball in the zone at 96 miles an hour. Ryan Ward is on deck. 2-1 the count to Gorski. Here's the pitch. Takes it in, ball three. Each team with one challenge remaining. Worst scanner tonight, five games with the Comets, 4-16, 3 RBI. And a hitter's count, 3-1. The pitch from Ortiz. That's down from all four. The bases are loaded with one out. Second walk by Ortiz. And bring up Ward, who's 0-3 with a sac fly tonight. Left-on-left matchup here. First pitch to Ward. Take it for strike one of the fastball. Sack fly in the first. Flied out to center in the third. Grounded out in the sixth. Flied out in the eighth. 0-1 to Ward. Next pitch from Ortiz. It'll take a little bit outside. Joe is going to play near the cutout at first, as will Wisdom at third. Bliss about two-thirds of the way towards the back of the infield, as is Rivas. 1-1 to Ward. It's outside for ball two, but challenged by Pareda. It did miss outside. Call is confirmed. Rainiers are out of challenges. 2-1 now to Ward. Well, Ward not as effective as a hitter against left-handed pitching. Just 188 on the year entering tonight. Here's the pitch. Swinging a ground ball towards the middle. Rivas has it. Steps on second for one. And a throw to first in time for a game-ending double play. With the bases loaded in one out, Ortiz gets Ward to hit into a double play to end the game. And Tacoma will win 5-4 on the third double play the Comets hit into tonight. And we mentioned it, their fate usually tied to how they do with men in scoring position. And tonight the Comets will finish just 1-8. And again, they had the bases loaded, one out in the ninth, but a huge double play will end the game. Tacoma wins 5-4. Comets with no runs, a hit and two left in the ninth inning, as the Rainiers hang on for the one-run win. We'll take a break and then come back with tonight's post-game report. This is Oklahoma City Comets Baseball, presented by Courtyard by Marriott, Oklahoma City, downtown.
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3: It's time for the post-game report. 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
4: Now, disappointing end of this one is the Comets fall 5-4. They have the bases loaded, one out in the top of the ninth inning, but Ryan Ward hits into a game-ending double play, so Tacoma will hang on for the win Comets have now lost five straight to the Rainiers, with four of those losses by one or two runs. Tacoma finishes with five runs, nine hits, and no errors. Rainiers leading four on base. Comets four runs, 11 hits, two errors with eight left on. One for eight with men in scoring position. Again, we talked about it. It is seemingly hand in hand how this team, whether they win or lose, when you look at that runners in scoring position number at the end of the game, that'll usually tell the story if the Comets came out on top or not. Winning pitcher tonight was Carson Fulmer, went seven innings. First time he's done that since 2018. Four runs, nine hits, a walk, and two strikeouts. He's 3-1. Ryan will take the loss. He piggybacked Christian Romero tonight, and Ryan, two innings pitched, two runs, one earned, four hits, a walk, two strikeouts. He falls to 3-4. Robinson Ortiz navigating trouble in the ninth inning, get his first save of the year. Time of the game was only 2 hours and 6 minutes, despite the 5-4 score. We only had a total of four walks in this game and also a total of four double plays. They attended 7,112. Rainiers will improve to 8-11 in the second half, 41-53 overall. Comets 10-8.5, 51-41 this season. They have a four-game win streak come to a close. Recapping tonight's game, the Comets get off to a good start. They score in the first inning. Alec Thomas leads off the game with a double, later scoring a sac fly by Ward and make it 1-0 Comets. They add a run in the second inning on an RBI single by Chucky Robinson. Going front 2-0, but a sign of things to come. Comets had runners in the corners, one out, and Alec Thomas hits into a ground ball double play and be a missed opportunity for the Comets. In the bottom of the second, Patrick Wisdom, league-leading 25th home run. He's done it just in 45 games. That makes it 2-1. And then in the third inning, again, 2-1, one out, and a double play hit into by Zach Earhart, as OKC still leading at 2-1. But in the bottom of the fourth, the Rainiers take the lead. Lazaro Montez, a two-run homer, second with the Rainiers and 27th overall, gives Tacoma the lead at 3-2. Comets then had a stretch of 11 in a row, or 10 in a row, retired by Carson Fulmer, starting with that double play Earhart hit into in the third. In the bottom of the sixth inning, the Rainiers had two on with one out, but it was Ryan inducing a double play off the bat of Connor Joe. In the seventh inning, his son Kim, Ryan Fitzgerald, back-to-back home runs on consecutive pitches, nearly identical spots near the scoreboard in right center field. Kim's first home run, Fitzgerald's eighth. The Comets' fourth back-to-back home runs this year, and they took the lead at 4-3. But it was a short-lived lead. Tacoma in the bottom of the seventh inning answers with two of their own. Single by Stuart Fairchild and a bunt single by Leo Rivas. Johnny Pareda hit a fly ball to center, caught by Thomas, then allowed Fairchild to tag and go to third. Ryan Bliss followed with an RBI single. There'd be an error on the play by the center fielder Thomas that allowed Rivas to score, as the Rainiers took the lead at 5-4. Tacoma, after a errant pickoff attempt and a stolen base by Bliss, he was at third with one out, but Ryan gets a strikeout and a pop out to keep the deficit at one run. Comets had their chances in both the eighth and ninth innings. In the eighth, they get the tying run on with one out and have two on with two out before a ground out by Fitzgerald. And in that inning, after Chase McDermott strikes out all three batters in the bottom of the eighth. In the ninth inning, after a leadoff strikeout by Noah Miller, Chucky Robinson walked, Alec Thomas singled, and Matt Gorski walked to load the bases for Ryan Ward. But Ortiz gets him to hit into a double play to end the game. Now Tacoma wins it 5-4. We'll be back with a look around the rest of the PCL in the Dodgers organization. This is Oklahoma City Comets Baseball, presented by Courtyard by Marriott, Oklahoma City downtown.
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4: Tacoma winners 5-4 over the Comets tonight in the first game out of the All-Star break. First time since 2018, Oklahoma City loses its first game out of the break. Elsewhere in the PCL, is everyone picking play back up? Round Rock hosting Las Vegas tonight. All Express tonight at Dell Diamond, 9-1. The final score. No home runs were hit by either team in that game, but the Express still putting up 9 runs, featured a 5-run bottom of the 4th inning. Winning pitcher was Marco Gonzalez. Allows 1 run and 3 hits over 5 innings to go to 3-4. Braden Nett takes the loss for Las Vegas. He is now 1-1. Sacramento, a 5-2 win in Albuquerque tonight, as that game was tied 2-2 in the 9th inning when the Rivercats end up scoring 3 runs to break the tie and go on to win it. Game's only home run by Albuquerque's Jordan Beck. That is his 4th of the year. Tristan Beck, the winner, no relation to Jordan. 3-1 now for the Rivercats. Lost to TJ Shook. He's 3-2. And Michael Fulmer, no relation to Carson here in Tacoma, gets his 9th save of the season. Salt Lake able to edge Reno 9-8 in Salt Lake tonight. A 2-homer game by Pablo Reyes. He is up to 9 on the season. Kyron Paris hit his 6th. Jose Fernandez with his 3rd of the season for the Aces. Winning pitcher today was Dylan Tate. He's 1-0. Lost to Spencer Giesting. He's 2-2. And the save to Caleb Ort, his 5th of the year. Sugarland rallies in El Paso to win 5-3. They score 3 runs in the top of the 9th inning to end up beating El Paso by a final score of 5-3. Home runs tonight, neither by either side. Winning pitcher ends up being Ronnery Munoz. He's 4-2. Alec Jacob takes the loss, falling to 4-2. And the save to Miguel Ulloa pitches a 1-2-3 bottom of the 9th inning with a pair of strikeouts for his 2nd save. In the Dodgers organization, the Dodgers winning in New York beat the Yankees 2-1. The Dodgers were down 1-0 in the 7th when Max Muncy hits a go-ahead 2-run homer. That would prove to be the difference. Muncy's 18th of the year. Good start by Roki Sasaki in a no-decision. 100 run allowed in 5 2/3 innings. Ends up striking out 5. The win would go to Jack Dreyer. He's 4-1. Garrett Cole takes the loss to drop to 3-5. Tanner Scott a 1-2-3 ninth inning with a strikeout for his 14th save of the season. Double A Tulsa on the road in Frisco. They win it tonight as it was Josue DePaula hitting a go-ahead 2-run homer in the top of the 9th inning to break a 4-4 tie as Tulsa goes on to win it 6-4 on DePaula's 16th home run of the year. Now, I do believe that Mike Sirota's 72-game on-base streak did come to an end tonight, as he appears to have gone a straight 0-for-4 in that game. We will double-check here, but I do believe, yes, his on-base streak came to an end. What a streak it was. But Tulsa does win it tonight, again by final score 6-4 in Frisco. Iowa Great Lakes had their game against West Michigan rained out. And Single-A Ontario currently losing 12-0 in the 9th inning against Lake Elsinore. We'll be back with tonight's play of the game and a preview of tomorrow. 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
4: Comets falling tonight in Tacoma 5-4. Let's take a look at tonight's play of the game. We'll go back to the seventh inning at the Comets. At the time, Comets down by one with Haesung Kim at the plate. Here's the pitch. Swings, and this ball's hit in the air to right center. Montez going back, jogging to the wall, running out of room. It's gone. A home run by Kim has tied the game near the scoreboard in right center field. His first home run of the year. Now the score is even at 3-3 here in the seventh inning. Big smile across the face of Haesung Kim as he crosses the plate. And that is tonight's play of the game. Well, the Comets look to bounce back tomorrow. Middle game of this three-game series here at Cheney Stadium. Left-hander Blake Snell going to pitch on a rehab assignment. Expected and scheduled to throw two innings for the Comets. Charlie Barnes scheduled to pitch behind him tomorrow. Right-hander Casey Lawrence. We'll get the start for Tacoma, league leader in innings pitched, among the league leaders in ERA as well. 8:05 Central, the first pitch tomorrow night. We'll be on the air beginning at 7:50 here on 1340 The Game, 1340thegame.com, the iHeartRadio app. Tacoma beats the Comets tonight 5-4, five runs, nine hits, no errors for Tacoma, four runs, 11 hits, and two errors for the Comets. Winning pitcher tonight, Carson Fulmer, 3-1. Ryan Ryan, the loss falls to 3-4, and Robinson Ortiz picks up his first save with the Windy. Rainiers 8-11 in the second half, 41-53 overall. Comets 10-8 in the half, 51-41 on the season. Thanks to our producer and engineer, Jeff Gaddy, in our 1340 studios. This is Alex Friedman saying so long and good night from Tacoma. Thanks, as always, for joining us. You've been listening to Oklahoma City Comets Baseball, presented by Courtyard by Marriott, Oklahoma City downtown.
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14: Going to finish. Now, more importantly, I think where LeBron James goes, that part of the decision is now going to be going to make his decision, right? Now,
15: you know.
14: Yes, we first got into it, and it made complete total sense, and you know it's going to happen. We went at this a week and a half ago, and I said, look, LeBron James is going to decide on his final team when he has the fever pitch over where he's going to sign as high as it could go. Right? He's
15: you not mean going where to people are like, would you just do something already?
14: when most people, when most people are interested in where LeBron is going to sign, that's when because he's not going to have it get up to a fever pitch and let it go away and then suddenly just hit us with something out of the blue, right? That's not going to happen. So what have we seen over the course of the past week and a half? Like last week, again, we had Warriors, we had Heat, we have a little bit of the Sixers potentially, right? All this, Cavs are still there, all of this. This week, LeBron James goes to Fanatics Fest and makes a big deal the last 2 days of going on stage and talking for hours and hours and not saying where he's going in free agency, to the point where Adam Silver's even weighing in saying, yes, we want to set the TV schedule, where LeBron plays is going to affect that, all of this. It is not going to get any more of a fever pitch than it is right now, this moment in time, right? Last 2 days, Fanatics Fest, Adam Silver wants to set the schedule. All the players are talking about him, right? Tyrese Maxey said out him and a couple other players on the Sixers called LeBron, talked to him. Rich Paul doing his best job stoking things over the past week or so with every podcast he's been on. He is going to make his decision, and we will know on Monday. He's not going to do it over the weekend. He's not going to do it when the World Cup final is happening on Sunday. But World Cup final is enough of a daytime thing on Sunday where you have the entire rest of the day and night for the World Cup reaction. When you wake up Monday, come in, and that's when you're going to get LeBron's decision. If I had to bet, if you said to me, okay, I go to Kalshi and bet the day LeBron makes his decision, I would put all my money on Monday. Outside chance of Tuesday? I mean, really, it could be. But again, he said he's not going to make us wait. He knows what that means. He knows that he can't keep doing this, that he's got to strike while the iron is at the highest possible spot it can be, and that's going to be Monday. Sometime Monday, late morning, we'll get the notice. He'll put it out on Twitter. Rich Paul will say something, whatever it's going to be. We'll get LeBron James' decision on Monday. 100%. I'm feeling all good. That's where it's going to be.
15: Yeah, we had a 48% probability that it would be announced before today. Oh, gone. 70% chance before July 19th, your World Cup final. How about as either Messi or Yamal is taking a bath with the FIFA trophy and getting fitted for a ring? We now bring you special news from LeBron James from inside a gym somewhere out here.
14: Like A-Rod opting out during the World Series.
15: Yeah.
14: LeBron. Or LeBron brings the trophy out again at the end to give to Messi.
15: That.
14: And before he takes he hands the trophy off, he's mic'd up, and he goes, oh, hang on a second. And he hands the trophy to a guy next to him, and he takes off his sweatsuit, and he's wearing like a hoodie or a jersey of his new team, and everybody's going crazy, and then he hands the trophy over to either Spain or to Argentina. And LeBron has just announced it looks like he's going to be going here. He's wearing his Cleveland jersey again, whatever it is. I could see that happening too.
15: No, I think he got something there. That would work. Look, whatever it is, it's about making himself the ringmaster of the circus. So let's take a look at the current prediction market, shall we?
14: Okay,
15: in terms
14: sure.
15: of teams, because you'll enjoy this. The Cleveland Cavaliers still in the lead, 29-30%. Now we're looking at a volume of nearly $144 million. Miami, 28%, they're second. Golden State, 22%. Philadelphia back up to 18%. They were 12% yesterday when we talked about it briefly. And then Minnesota. And get this, 2% on New York.
14: Never say never.
15: All of a sudden, they creep in the top six. So, like, they hadn't been on the board at all from what I'd seen. Like, it pretty much had ended with Minnesota at 4%, and then whatever, it just categorized everybody as 2% or less. It just bundled them. Now New York separates, so that's kind of interesting and kind of odd and funny.
14: Well, MetLife Stadium has the World Cup. You know, he'd be doing it in New York.
15: Right
14: get
15: there.
14: He'd get a hero's welcome there. People in New York, could happen.
15: So you like this?
14: I've gone from, and you know, last year, and with everything going on, what's going to happen? You know, LeBron had his chance to go to the Knicks years ago and all this. And if LeBron went to the Knicks now, I mean, I hate to say it, but I'm going to be a snob and I'm going to say, I don't want LeBron now. He's going to suck all the oxygen out of the room. And who's going to the bench, right? Josh Hart would have to be happy going to the bench to make room to start. Like, all of a sudden, the Knicks just won the title. They have five guys that love playing with each other. Love each other. These guys are so tight, so close, and the chemistry they have, that's why they won. You want to talk about why they're going to pull off all these comebacks? This is a team that generally loves playing with each other. They go back and forth with each other at Fanatics Fest on social media all the time. I don't want LeBron James walking in messing that up. I don't want any of that happening, man. No, LeBron, as good as he's still playing, yeah, LeBron would help. No, I don't want LeBron. I don't want him.
15: There's a time
14: for years I would say I'd want him. I don't want him now. Don't want him.
15: I mean, the only thing it would be fun theater for me to watch you lose your mind on a nightly basis. So I think it would be good for the show and for the network and Fox Sports Radio and Premier and Clear Channel and our whole cadre of things. But I think to watch what that team had been and what they'd started to embody, it would just completely tear it asunder. Think about Mike Brown having to deal with LeBron James.
14: Again? Yeah, again. Where it was tough enough the first career. Time.
15: By the way, you know what an autograph of Mike Brown went for at Fanatics Fest?
14: What did it go for?
15: 183.
14: Wow, okay. All right. That's more than I thought for Mike Brown, but okay.
15: How about
14: good.
15: This? There was that's a late good. Addition to the roster, and since we're kind of bringing the World Cup into this discussion, our man Vozinha came back to do photos. No autographs.
14: Nah.
15: Photos, $115 a pop, and someone wow. took a photo of like 3 minutes of the interaction. The guy went through like 100 people in 3 minutes. Like bam, jeez. Bam, wow. bam, bam. I was like, wow, that is printing money right there. Mm. And your guy Mitchell Robinson got booed for signing a Celtics jersey.
14: yeah. Well, I mean, the guy's a Celtic now. He left. Like he went, man. Like that's it. Like yeah, it happened.
15: He made a choice. Yeah, but yeah, the.
14: How much of a snob I've turned? No, I don't want LeBron James. Come on, man.
15: But I 100% for a million reasons agree with you. Would it be fun theater? Yeah, he's at the Garden. Great. But for what your team had come to embody in a national and international narrative that picked up on it, including all those awards that they won at that show the other night to tell them how great they were.
14: Oh, yeah. Sure.
15: Several of which were absolute fugazi. Whatever. It's the idea that you had this core of guys, 5, 2, 3 guys on the bench, and they all bought in. And they bought into what Mike Brown was selling, especially the second half of the season after you and everybody else wanted Cat traded. Somewhere along the way, it all locked in. They took care of the Eastern Conference, and then they sunned Wemby, particularly De'Aaron Fox, but Wemby alongside him, Knicks at 5. And now here we are. It's like, you're going to run it back, and you're like, yeah, let's bring that in, and the circus. Oh, wait, and his documentary crew, and yeah. probably his kid.
14: Yeah.
15: I mean, yeah, that'll serve that.
14: No, that's not probably. Well. That's definitely, man. That's definite.
15: I'm just saying, you know how definite. Well that works with a team that was all about camaraderie and building mm-hmm. to this moment. Jalen Brunson talking about, hey, I didn't bet on myself or leave it on the table. I took what they offered me because it was $100 million.
14: Yeah.
15: Like, it was a lot of money. I wasn't going to gamble that I was going to lose that, which I thought was a nice little forthcoming statement from him. But all of that, it took several years to build it. You got over the top. Now let's see how we can rock the boat. No.
14: I don't want LeBron James. You keep him. I don't need that guy. That's how upside down the NBA. I don't need LeBron James. My team's good enough. We just won the title. I don't need that at all.
15: It's pretty cool. Doesn't it feel like you feel all proud and chesty?
14: I do, of course. I'm like, yeah, no, we don't need you. We don't need you. We don't need you. We don't need you. We don't need you. No, I feel great. No, it's
15: James Harden's a free agent.
14: No, don't need him. Don't need him. No, come on. Don't need him either. No, lots of guys. Don't need him. Don't
15: see
14: need
15: what
14: him. We're
15: I was
14: all good.
15: To do. I was trying to bring you volume.
14: Oh, man, no, I do not need the volume of James Harden. I do not need that. No.
15: The volume of his shooting or his beard?
14: No, I don't need either of them. I don't need either. If I don't need LeBron James, I sure as hell don't need James Harden, a guy that they hunted in the entire series against the Cavs going, we want to make sure that we're going up for shots against him. Jalen Brunson's coming down court going, where's Harden? There he is. All right, that's where I'm going, guys. Just, you know what? You guys just spread out. I'm just going to go right here and just let me cook. I'm just going to do my thing, okay? Just so we know. Yeah.
15: You know what we need to do is go back and watch those games. And then do it in the voice of the late, great Robert Irvin.
14: Oh. I thought you were going to say you do it in the voice of Marv Albert.
15: Oh, crikey. Look at that. They just get him out in the wild. They snuff him out. And bam, he's gone. Gone.
14: Gone. Back. Gone. Exit out by the Fresca, exit Swollen Dome, the Jason Smith Show with my best friend, Mike Harmon. Let's find out what's trending right now in the wide world of sports. Some live bet, Bree Muro. Bree, what do you got for us?
16: Can I give you guys my favorite for the open on who to keep your eye on? Like,
14: yes,
16: like
14: go ahead.
16: We're talking about like betting?
14: Yeah,
16: who do you got? Tommy Fleetwood.
14: Okay.
16: Because it's like his hometown or his home country, I guess is a better way. And the odds are at like from 1,200 to like 1,900. Those are the odds.
14: All right.
16: So is that, okay, what do we think though? How like both that. Of you guys, like, it's good, right?
15: Yeah. Well, we like a little bit of a long shot to close out the back half.
16: That's what I was waiting for, like the long shot.
15: No, it's a little bit off the pace, but opportunity.
16: That's what I think. That's like my heart is, that's what my heart's going with right now. So he's four shots back right now of Lucas Herbert. Lucas Herbert has a two-shot lead after two rounds of the Open Championship. Bryson DeChambeau was penalized two strokes for improving the area of his intended backswing. He is now three shots off the lead instead of one shot. His agent had said that he was considering boycotting tomorrow's round in protest, but then later on, earlier this evening, DeChambeau, obviously disappointed with the ruling. I don't agree with it, but it is what it is. This fires me up onto the weekend. Let's get it. So I guess he could be like my second favorite. I could also throw him in there, just in there. But I'm going to go Tommy Fleetwood. All right.
14: So as Chris Berman would say, and Fleetwood Mac, that's the way to go.
16: There you go. Yeah, so we'll see.
14: Do you know who Fleetwood Mac is? Do you know who Fleetwood Mac is?
16: Of course. I can sing like Silver Spring. Is it Silver Springs? Silver Springs.
14: I know exactly. And I'm gonna give you the name of a song that is not even on any of their best of albums.
16: No,
15: it is a great old song though.
16: Tusk. Yeah. Is that on?
14: Tusk. Oh, sure.
16: Okay, there we go, Rihanna.
15: Don't you try to speak down on Silver Springs, though, man.
16: Okay, Rihanna.
14: What university's marching band is
16: USC.
14: Very good, okay.
15: Don't tell me that you love me. Afghan Wigs use that.
16: And then Everywhere, obviously, right? That's like a jam.
14: Okay. I'm looking at Best of Fleetwood Mac to see if Silver Springs is actually on there.
16: I would hope so. That's...
14: That it's 2 hours of songs. Let's see if it's on there. Hang on.
16: That would be kind of ridiculous.
14: Right now. Let's see. Oh, yes. Silver Springs is on there.
16: Oh, wow. Yeah.
15: I would have cried.
14: Yeah, but wow. But hang on. It's got like 36 songs on there. So, okay. I mean, Hold Me is on there. I mean, come on. Okay.
15: All right. It's a great song. What are you talking about?
16: Yeah, I think that's like a top five song for them of like all time, right?
14: Top five?
16: Why not?
14: Are you kidding?
16: No.
14: Wow.
16: That's
15: go
16: what
15: top
16: I think.
15: Top five Fleetwood Mac songs. Go 877-98.
14: Rhiannon? Come on.
16: Yeah.
14: Landslide? Tusk? Songbird? The Chain? Don't Stop Thinking About Tomorrow? Gypsy? Come on. Gold
15: that,
14: Dust
15: don't
14: Woman?
15: Don't Stop Thinking About Tomorrow.
16: Okay, I'm saying for my top five, can I have a top five?
14: Yes, go ahead.
16: Those are my top five.
15: Jason's just going to try to invalidate it.
16: Well, I'm just saying Silver Springs is in my top five. I just wanted to throw that. The excitement of the FIFA World Cup is now streaming live on Fox One, the official English streaming platform. To catch every unforgettable moment, Fox One brings the action straight to your screen so you never miss a goal. 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France and England will play in the bronze matchup on Saturday afternoon at 5 p.m. Eastern on Fox, while Spain will take on Argentina on Sunday at 3 p.m. Eastern on Fox. In baseball, quickly, Max Muncy hit a two-run homer in the seventh to lift the Dodgers over the Yankees. The White Sox have won four straight games. They beat the Blue Jays 12-4, and the Braves crushed the Rangers 15-1. Back to you guys.
14: Thanks a bunch, Bree. Appreciate it. Jason Smith, Mike Harmon, live from the Fox Sports Radio studios. Well, we are one game into the second half of the MLB season. And even though everybody's had 4 days off to hang out and just be cool, already one big-time Contenders fan base wants their manager fired.
15: Yay.
14: Doesn't matter if they've had four games on out. They want their manager fired after tonight. We get into that coming up next right here. Jason and Mike, Fox Sports Radio. Yeah.

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2: Oh.

In baseball, Max Muncy hit a 2-run homer in the 7th to lift the Dodgers over the Yankees 2-1 to snap a 3-game losing streak. The Red Sox have won 11 straight games after they swept the Rays 5-3. The White Sox have won 4 straight as Colson Montgomery and Brayden Montgomery combined for 7 RBI as they take down the Blue Jays 12-4. The Braves crushed the Rangers 15-1, and the Royals scored 4 runs in the bottom of the 10th and walked it off against the Padres.

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8: 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He's charming.
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8: But he has this dark side that he likes to keep separate and hidden from everybody else.
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11: Christopher Daniel Dunch.
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4: Just before midnight on Saturday, February 19th, 2005, Danielle Imbo and her friend Richard Patron left a crowded Philadelphia bar. The two 30-somethings planned to walk to Richard's truck and drive home, but they never made it.
5: It does not make sense. 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
7: No one had a motive to kill them.
4: Those same questions frustrated law enforcement. The FBI called it murder for hire.
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8: Both of them weren't the target. One of them was the target. The other one was wrong place, wrong time.
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5: You're right, it could be. 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
7: 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No one.
5: He's your son. And in your eyes, he's innocent. 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
4: What happened to Danielle and Richard?
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4: 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In this series, I dig into my own investigation to find answers for the families and get justice for Richard and Danielle.
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0: Sunday. 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
3: Charges laid by L.A. police against O.J. Simpson in connection with the brutal slaying of his ex-wife Nicole and 25-year-old Ron Goldman.
4: 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You must acquit.
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6: Dear Mr. Simpson, hello. It's me, Kim, Ron Goldman's sister. I'm sure it's really weird to be getting a letter from me, but for years, I've listened to what everybody else has to say about you. The lawyers, the media, but never from you. I'm wondering if you would sit down and talk to me. I just want to understand whatever can be understood. That's a letter that I wrote to the man I believe brutally killed my brother. I was declined this interview, but I still feel that need. 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Do you remember when I wrote the letter to the killer asking to see him? 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
8: White victim, female, pretty, wealthy.
7: A white woman's murder shocks the city. A black man from the projects comes forward with information about the case.
9: He says the police are his friends.
7: But out of nowhere, he goes from star witness to prime suspect.
9: And then that's it. They turn on him.
7: 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Lee Harris is sentenced to 90 years.
10: I get 90 years for killing somebody I have never seen.
7: Behind bars, Lee finds an unlikely ally in his cellie, Robert. The pair are like chalk and cheese. There's no way their paths would ever cross on the outside. But as a fellow inmate, Robert sees through the lies and vows to do the unthinkable. Clear Lee's name.
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16: In round three of the Open Championship, American Jackson Suber and New Zealand's Ryan Fox share the lead at 8 under par overall. We have a four-way tie for second place, one shot back at 7 under between American Sam Burns and Cameron Young, South Korea's Siwoo Kim, and Australia's Lucas Herbert. Let's check in now on Bryson DeChambeau, who was penalized 2 strokes yesterday, taking him from 1 shot off the lead to 3 shots off the lead.
17: Across the green it goes now. He stands up straight away to watch it as it swings from left to right and in. And in from Bryson DeChambeau, a spectacular birdie putt from range on 6. 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
16: The call on Open Radio, DeChambeau now 3 shots off the lead. Today at 5 p.m. Eastern, the third place game of the World Cup from Miami between France and England. I'm Isaac Lowenkron.
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21: All right. All right. All right. All right.

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Well, and this week we had a chance to end it in front of 5,000 people. We gave it absolutely nothing. Later this hour,

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12: Concert and concert, which is not easy, I mean, whichever way you look at it.
13: Yeah, I mean, look, let's be honest, it's a third-place game. It's not the game that Didier Deschamps or Thomas Tuchel wanted to be in. But they're here and they want to win this game.
12: So England and France arrive in Miami, battered and bruised, egos dented, criticism heavy and harsh. The sun and sand of South Beach is the last thing they wanted. The Big Apple was the dream destination, but it's palm trees and consolation rather than skyscrapers and glory for the teams beaten in the semi-finals earlier this week. But there is still plenty to play for one or two out there on the pitch.
13: I'll tell you what, your intro was not third place worthy. That was final worthy, but let's hope the boys produce a big game. I know they wanted to be in their final, but let's go for it and put on a show for the fans.
12: So France in blue, England in white, and we're all set here in Miami. The game that apparently no one wants to play in provides us with a game between two countries.

0: He needs to put this team on his shoulders. You cannot turn into pressure like that and then walk back. You're, like Danny said, you need to make a statement as a captain if you want to continue and make an impression for the next head coach.
1: Yeah, I know. And this is one of those things that France need to turn around pretty quickly because they have another coach coming in, and he's watching this. Who knows what he's thinking at this point. Second 45 coming up next between England and France. England lead 4-0. We'll talk to you after the game. 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
13: Dean Henderson's had an excellent first half. Clapper goalkeeper's actually on the set. Yes, Peter?
14: Where does Dean Henderson play?
13: He plays for Crystal Palace.
14: And who do you support?
13: Well, actually, more importantly than that, Peter, the first Crystal Palace player ever to play for England at a World Cup, and what a performance he's had so far.
15: Oh, he's been incredible. Honestly, I know England are 4-0 up, but one of the big reasons that they are is Dean Henderson. He's had two very, very good saves, and his intervention for the cross, that's what leads to the third goal.
13: Peter, what's happened to France?
14: Yeah, do you know, this is Didier Deschamps' last game. He's been absolutely fantastic as France manager, as France players, and I think what they're doing now is an absolute insult to him, and they should be ashamed. And you can see Dembélé's coming on now, and hopefully they'll do a better second half, because that's the worst I have ever seen France play.
13: Alexa, you've played in third place games in your career. I mean, the body language is so interestingly different, isn't it?
16: Yeah, I mean, the dynamic between the players and between the teams. I mean, if you're an England fan right now, you don't know what you're doing. Your head is exploding right now. Oh, and by the way, if you're an England fan and you said, oh, third place game doesn't mean anything and it's dumb and why are they even playing it, all right? Then you just sit this one out, all right? You can't have it both ways and now say, oh, we're awesome. This is great. This is history and everything like this. So it's great. I think it's great. It's fun to watch. We'll see if France responds at all because they got their you-know-what kicks.
14: Oh, my God. He is making... He's making so, and I can get, I mean, again, Cherk has come on, he's not done anything. You know, Thierry Hernandez on one of the sack, I mean, the focus and concentration is not, but look at those names, Digne, Upamecano, Dembélé, and Bakwala. That is a big statement to England, not so much to England, but to the rest of the team.
15: Yeah, he's had to react. I mean, it's not worthy of the tenure that he's had. They've had to do something about it. It'll be really interesting now to see how these former world champions, they react.
13: After 14 years as manager of the French national team, he has just 45 minutes left, Didier Deschamps. Let's see

0: they weren't going to use the heat as an excuse. And I appreciate that out of an England squad who's not used to playing in these conditions. We got to see PSG here last summer in the FIFA Club World Cup, and it was slow. And I thought today in France, it was a little bit slow in the first half. And then when you go down 4-0, you kind of have to say, okay, we got to buckle up the bootstraps, tie the shoes on a little tighter, and put some effort in. And when you see what they can do on the ball in the second half, so many chances created, entertaining game.
1: Yeah, it did feel like England came out that second half. They made that one sub that changed things up. Maybe just the mentality. You said it, like, you know, you can be off by just a couple of percent. Right. The other team kind of kicks into gear. You would have had to expected France would have a response. You'd think it's so many good players, such a good team. They have players coming off the bench, which they did. As soon as you saw Deschamps making those four changes, you got to be ready. And it felt like England were just maybe just not quite ready to go.
0: What did they say in the first half? Only one tackle from Gusto from any four,
1: right.
0: defenders from France.
1: Yeah.
0: Zero tackles from the other three. It was just, here, go ahead, go past me. No fouls committed, nothing. When you look at the team sheet, nothing really happened in the first half except for the four goals.
1: You know, it's interesting. I was looking at some of the feeds and there was a ironic comment by an English supporter said, well, I'm glad we rested Bukayo Saka for the Argentina game so he could play in this game and get a hat-trick.
2: Yeah.
1: You know, can you just question how is Saka not playing in the semi-final against Argentina when he plays 90 minutes and scores a hat-trick?
2: And then Rashford gets 5 minutes and he got subbed off in this game, too.
1: And he was part of most of those goals.
2: Exactly, exactly. So, I mean, there was some history made in this matchup as well. Kylian Mbappe now goes ahead of Lionel Messi for the Golden Boot race and in the all-time category as well. He now has 22 World Cup goals. That is the most all-time, and that gives him, I believe, 10 at this tournament, which would give him the Golden Boot in this just absolutely crazy game. Let's come back. Let's put the wraps on both of these teams for their World Cup journeys, and we'll kind of talk about what's next coming forward. Obviously, France and their manager is going to be stepping away. England, do they still go with Tuchel? What kind of is the next step for them moving forward? We'll discuss that all coming up next year after a 6-4 England win and the third place match of the 2026 FIFA World Cup. 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